0: Show da Tarde, tocando as melhores com Fábio Bruno.
1: Bankroll coming, baby, you know how I'm coming. Booty on bubonic and I'm moving how I want it. Big girl shit, baby, I don't do no running. I can make